0: 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KR Gold remembers.
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popcorn from Hot Butter on Saving the 70s. You know, I forgot to introduce myself. My name is Mike Walker, and I operate a tiny radio production and voiceover studio in Wilkes County, North Carolina, called The Production Room, which actually is located in a broom closet in my house, and it's very dusty in here. Excuse me. But our new digs are greatly enlarged from where we originally started. The business originally started up in a shoebox and was called New Balance Studios. You see, people saw that name on the shoebox, they just assumed, so we went with it. Here's Argent, Hold Your Head Up on Saving the 70s.

Hold Your Head Up from Argent on Saving the 70s with Mike Walker. I think one of the fascinating things about the 70s is how much pure gospel music made it to pop radio. And I think the reason is because my generation was searching. After the Vietnam War, after the violence and civil unrest of the 60s, we were searching for answers, searching for love, searching for God, searching. And it was really reflected in the music. For instance, this was a huge hit, Day by Day from Godspell on Saving the 70s.

That is so darn sad. Sideshow from Blue Magic on Saving the 70s. You get up every morning to the alarm clock's warning. Take the 8:15 into the city. Man, great lyrics make a great song, and this one has a wicked bass line too. Bachman Turner Overdrive on Saving the 70s.

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two sweet, dreamy songs in a row on Saving the 70s. Art Garfunkel, All I Know. Just before that, the Queen of Soul, Aretha Franklin, Daydreaming. I'm Mike Walker.

I think about last year, maybe the year before, Casey and the Sunshine Band performed on a Capitol 4th, the 4th of July celebration at the Capitol in Washington, D.C., and they sounded, four decades on, just as good. In fact, I might say better than they did back then. The guys are actually phenomenal musicians. As my wife and I joke, we come from a time when if you wanted to make a record, you had to either sing or play an instrument, or preferably both. Not so much today. Before KC, you heard All I Know from Art Garfunkel and Daydreaming. Aretha Franklin starting us out. I'm Mike Walker. This is Saving the 70s, and we're not done yet. Hang on for more.

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1: 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In 1971, 18-year-olds received the right to vote. 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

That's a strange one. Lola from the Kinks on Saving the 70s. Just before that, Rhinestone Cowboy Glenn Campbell. I'm Mike Walker. And if you don't like what you're hearing, I have a simple suggestion. 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

KKR Gold remembers 1972. 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

I wonder if you're lonesome tonight. You know, someone said the world's a stage and each must play a part. 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Act one was where we met. 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

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It's just 3 o'clock, Flamingo Street. Big band show an hour ago, I saw the laughing doorman show the stairway to the crowd. Yellow girl, hair on curl, swaying in a rhythmic whirl to the music playing loud. Closed light shines bright, pierces through the yielding night and hides the

begun, bottle done. 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

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And, of course, Monday to Friday here on Radio Nova 106.7. Plus some others, too. Welcome into today's show. We've got some music from Bobby Darin, also Peter, Paul and Mary. We've got some Marvin Gaye with Tammy Terrell, Crosby, Stills and Nash are there as well, and an American band called The Circle. And we're also featuring, as you would expect, our usual Beatles twin spin at the bottom of the hour, but right off and up and running with The Crystals. 1962.

bit of a crackly 45, actually, as a record, an actual 45. That one, you might hear the pops and squeaks on them. But it's a bit of an old tune, of course. It's been stored in a cupboard somewhere, I think. But anyway, there we go. That's Peter, Paul and Mary. Hey, great, great vocal harmonies. And Leaving on a Jet Plane, 1969. Dave Clark 5 in the middle of that little pack. And everybody knows from that year of 67. And we kicked off with the Crystals. Actually, really, it was Darlene Love masquerading as the Crystals, apparently, at the time. But from 1962. And, of course, one of the big hits for the Crystals. And He's a Rebel. Welcome into today's show. We've got some great stuff lined up for you. Hope you enjoyed how we kick things off today. 1960. Here's a bit of Elvis Presley right now. Hey, Stuck on You. Yeah, that's you.

That's Bobby Darin's version of If I Were a Carpenter. And I think the Four Tops did it too at the same time, 1966. And of course, the Motown version was much the bigger hit. Bobby did make the top 50, the bottom end of it, but the Motown version was much higher in the charts. And also there, of course, well, a number one for Elvis from 1960. And Stuck on You. Yes, Elvis himself is a big hit for him. Not long after he came out of the army, one of his first recordings back in civilian life. Of course, he'd been serving in Germany for a couple of years following his conscription, as it was in those days in the army in the USA. You were called up and you had to go. Well, you didn't have to go, but if you didn't, you got in trouble. Most people did. A few of them fled during the Vietnam conflict and became the infamous draft dodgers, and fled to places like Canada and South America to get away from being called up for what they believed was a wrong thing. But that's the way it was then. But Elvis wasn't in the Vietnam conflict, of course. It was before, or later, that was later on. And Elvis served his time in Germany and came back with that big hit in 1960. We're up next with a bit of Dave D. Dozy Beaky Mick and Titch following an archive commercial.

0: It's a Circle from 1966 and a Red Rubber Ball. That's a nice one. Nice hit for them, especially in America. And before that, from 68, Dave D, Dozy, Beaky, Mick and Titch. And Another Night Lost in Soho.
1: 1966.
0: It's a vocal version of a tune that Horst Jankowski did in 1965. A Walk in the Black Forest, Selena Jones.

A nice bassy ending there to Selena Jones' version of The Walk in the Black Forest, also known that version as Our Walk in the Black Forest. But it was a big, big instrumental hit for Horst Jankowski and the orchestra in 1965. Had a worldwide hit. And that one not so big, but it's a jazzier version, but I do like that, and the voice of Selena Jones. We've got an archive commercial coming up right now, and then, of course, it's our Beatles Twin Spin.

0: 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Look who's driving.
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0: Yes, indeed, from Sergeant Pepper, of course, Lonely Hearts Club Band album, with a little help from my friends, with Ringo on the lead vocals. Great Beatles track, that one. And You Can't Do That, which was the flip side of Can't Buy Me Love, from 1964 on the Beatles' Twin Spin on today's show.
1: 1961.
0: Here are a band that go back all those years.

Yeah, the lyrics were very simple in those days. You didn't need much to get yourself a hit, as proven by the Viscounts from 1961. And who put the bump in the bombity bump bump, I wonder? Well, that was a very big hit, actually, in 1961. They were simple pop songs in those days. But up next, we've got one of the Walker Brothers, but not them all together, as I say, just one of them, coming up next.

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0: Crosby, Stills and Nash and the Marrakesh Express. A train for all hippies in 1969 it was, and here for the boys at that time. John Walker as well, without the Walker brothers. Of course, Scott, John and Gary weren't brothers, of course, originally, or at all, actually, of course. John Mars was his name, really, but he always recorded under Walker. John Walker and Annabella, his debut solo hit from 1967.
1: 1965.
0: One of the UK's great blues bands of the 60s, which used to feature Eric Clapton and Jeff Beck. Heartful of Soul, the Yardbirds.

0: Zager and Evans, yes, a doom-laden tune, indeed. 1969 for that one, in the year 2525. I don't think I'll be doing this show then. I doubt it somehow, I really do, but you never know, dear. I wouldn't like to say, personally speaking, but the Yardbirds before that. Good to hear from them from 1965.
1: 1967.
0: Oh yes, always a summery tune, this one from the Young Rascals. A couple of more to go on the show before we wind up today.

the Hollies. And I can't let go. 1966 there for the boys from Manchester. And of course we had a bit of grooving as well. From the Young Rascals. 1967. The Hollies from 66. And that is your lot for today's edition of the show. We're back again live on the Costa Blanca. Same time tomorrow on Radio Nova 106.7. We do look forward to your company, and of course to check the website of whatever radio station you're listening to the show on today to see when we're back again. Because it does vary from station to station, doesn't it? But we look forward to seeing you next. But once again, we roll out the legend. That is Soundtrack of the 60s.

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2: 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Alice Cooper, Three Dog Night, Cat Stevens, Wilson Pickett, Carrie Chapin, Tommy James and the Shondells, Blue Oyster Cult, Zager and Evans, Hot Chocolate, Creedence Clearwater Revival, James Taylor.
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0: EKR Gold, the home of the memories. 1968. 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
2: 1968.
3: And now, here they are. The most daredevil group of daddy drivers to ever whirl their wheels in the wacky races. Competing for the title of the world's wackiest racer. That mean machine with those double-dealing do-batters, Dick Dastardly and his sidekick, Muttley.
2: 1968.
4: When the decisions of one man can affect the future of your family for generations to come, what kind of a man do you want making those decisions? 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Nixon's the one.
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In fact, I'm a bit of a bore. If I tell a joke, you've probably heard it before. But I have a talent

0: 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Well, the answer is, they are right here in the EKR Gold Department Store of Hits.
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1: Hello there. Welcome to EKL Gold, playing the very best oldies around.
2: Hi there, fun seekers. There's no one home at the moment, but they've been saying that about me for years. At the sound of the tone, leave a message. But watch out. Last clown who did that got caught in the machine and beeped himself to death. Ah, all over the yard. Ah, it was horrible. Ah.
3: Traveling back in time.
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It's Bob McLeod here again. Which means that it's the time capsule. I've got the music and the memories from a year in music history. They have let me pick my favorite hits of 1964. Luckily, I really love the music of 1964. I think I better let you know, we feature two different years every day on the time capsule. That means that if 1964 is not your kind of year, don't worry. Another time capsule is not that far away. We start at the start of the 1960s and go through to the mid 80s. So, there are thousands and thousands of superb songs on the menu for future shows. Right now, let's take a quick peek at a couple of stories in the news in 1964. China explodes its first nuclear bomb, and Sony introduces the first VCR home video. I tell you what, it was a very long time after that, before my parents got our first VCR. But, who needed it in 1964, when the music was as good as

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1: The Cathedral of the Holy Cross in Boston, where the family has worshipped for two generations, homage is offered to the memory of John Fitzgerald Kennedy, who was assassinated 8 weeks before. The widow is accompanied by Senator Edward Kennedy, her brother-in-law. The late president's mother, Mrs. Joseph P. Kennedy, enters the cathedral, its Gothic interior filled to its capacity of 1,800, including civic and business dignitaries and friends of the Kennedy family. At the right of Mrs. John F. Kennedy is the wife of Senator Kennedy. Richard Cardinal Cushing offers the solemn pontifical mass of requiem. Long a close friend of the Kennedy family, the Cardinal also speaks of the stalwart heart of the former First Lady. He says the day has a special meaning by the presence of the late President's wife, who has taken herself from her sorrow for a few hours to pray with those assembled here. A tribute in Boston recalls again for the nation its great loss.

We are remembering 1964. Welcome to one of my favorite years from the 1960s. Pop music was evolving, the groups were here and the rock and rollers were finding it very tough. It's Bob McLeod at the controls, guiding you through our journey back to 1964. Meanwhile, in the news in 1964, South Africa are barred from the Olympic Games in Tokyo due to their apartheid policies, and Jack Ruby is convicted of the murder of Lee Harvey Oswald, the alleged assassin of President Kennedy. Let's dip back into that giant pile of hits from 1964 and pull out another couple of gems.

These are Buddhist monks in the city of Saigon, the capital of South Vietnam. It's a lovely city with broad boulevards, cafes chic with remembered Frenchness and pretty girls on bicycles. American soldiers there don't see its charm. Since 1961, almost 300 Americans have died in that country, and no one says that there won't be more. Saigon. Temple bells and Buddhist monks in bright saffron robes who chant together in some unknown discipline. And beyond the city, unknown numbers of the Viet Cong raid and burn, and the end is not in sight. Viet Cong rebels, disciplined and well-supplied from bases in communist North Vietnam, have for years fought tenaciously and skillfully to overthrow the American-supported Saigon governments. The fighting is frequently at night, brief but vicious encounters in which one side tries to defend the hundreds of little villages scattered throughout the country, the other to capture, or failing this, to destroy. The war is relatively minor in its scope, but tremendous in potential. It is American guns against Russian and Chinese guns, a place where we and they confront each other with only a pretense in between.

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It doesn't matter whether it is the music of the 60s, the 70s, or the 80s, you like the most. Because, this is the time capsule, and twice a day, every single day, we flip the years around and feature two different years from the early 60s right through to the middle of the 80s. I'm Bob McLeod and today we are deep into the music and the memories of 1964. The US space probe, Mariner 4 flies by Mars, transmitting pictures of the planet's surface back to Earth, and the Beatles make their first appearance on the Ed Sullivan Show. If you would like to drop us an email here at Oldies Paradise, the email address is oldies@oldiesparadise.com. Okay, time to get back to the hits of 1964, and here is one you definitely would have heard on your car radio in 1964.

0: Let's meet the Beatles. I've got Paul and John.
1: John.
0: And Paul's talking to George and Ringo. Well, I said in my intro, and you were listening to it, that there have been a lot of changes since this time last year.
1: Mm.
0: Well, we've seen them, you know, we've seen you making films and doing all sorts of marvellous things, but what have the changes meant to you?
1: Nothing really. I think the main changes are in people's attitudes to you.
0: How?
1: I don't know, but it's people who change rather than you. You know, we feel exactly the same, really. Got a new suit, though.
0: But you've made a film since then,
1: mm-hmm,
0: and you've just finished it.
2: Yeah.
0: Why did you make a film?
2: Well, it's a logical step, isn't it? And I believe it's quite lucrative, I believe.
1: Anyway, someone asked us. You know,
2: yeah, we were asked to do it, and we said, yeah. And Alan Owen wrote it, and we changed it, and we're all happy.
1: It's called A Hard Day's Night.
2: Hard Day's Night.
1: At your local cinema now.
2: Not now.
1: Soon.
0: Did you prefer this time last year, or do you really like
2: this
0: time?
2: I like whatever's happening at the moment.
1: Yeah, there's good in both of the stages. You know, it was great then, and it's lovely now. 1960.

0: It's time to remember on the Time Capsule 1964.
1: It's a wonderful treat for me tonight to have heard and seen the Beach Boys. And as you can hear in the background, the girls are still hollering for them. I'm quite pleased to present to you two of them, Brian Wilson on my right and Carl Wilson, his brother, on the left. In just a minute, you'll meet the rest of them. But Brian, I understand that you've written many of the songs that you all recorded and made popular, and also for others.
2: I have. Janet Dean, I've written several of their newest hits, the latest hits, you know, since Surf City on up, I've written a lot of those.
1: Well, in writing songs for other people, are you still doing this?
2: Well, not as heavily. I don't really have a chance. We're on the road quite a bit now.
1: Here's a young man that seems to be the eldest of the group. However, this doesn't make you an old man, does it?
3: I'm the elderly lead singer of the Beach Boys, you know.
1: His name is Mike Love. I noticed before all of you went on, you were making out the schedule of what
3: right.
1: You're going to sing. How do you determine of all of your hits that you've had that you put together?
3: How do we determine which one to play at which time? I don't know. Just by sort of doing it for about 3 years, almost 3 years, we came up with sort of a basic formula, like if you're going to do three fast songs, we should do a slow song following it.

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2: Now, here comes the music.

And the theme tune says, it's the Revival Show. Wonderful to have your company for today. And in case you are a brand new listener, it's my task each week to walk through my record collection of the 1960s and the 70s. And some great little hits and gems just for you. My name's Kenny Tosh. What's yours? A great one from the 1960s. In fact, the guys are still around in one form or another. One of us are the Tremolos. And here comes my baby. If you'll pardon the pun, here come the oldies.

I can hear music, and so say the Beach Boys. I was just having a little look around my dungeon the other day, came across an album which was called The Beach Boys Best Of Volume 2 that I bought back in the 1960s with my hard-earned paper-round money. And you know what? Still half-decent, Nick. It's one of those things, you know, when you've spent 3 or 4 weeks' wages from your paper-round, sometimes hard to just get rid of the old originals, isn't it?

Well, from memory, that was a wonderful long hot summer as well, 1975. Oops, better not say how long ago that was. Good one, Bam McCoy, along with the Soul City Symphony, and one called The Hustle. There's even an instructional video on YouTube on how to do The Hustle. Anyway, here's one from 1973, a one-hit wonder from the group

Well, just as I opened the program with the tremolos today, I did say tremolos were around in one form or another, as two of those guys, that's the Four Tops, mostly around the Canary Islands, I will happen to say. I have actually seen two or three versions of the guys. But from the 60s, it is indeed the Four Tops who are standing in the shadows of love.

Back in the day, 1970, I was in the record shop preparing to buy In the Summertime with Mungo Jerry. But that particular single was actually an EP, which was a picture sleeve. Maybe I should have invested in it, but I'm afraid the pocket money that week was a bit light. And I'm afraid the Mungo Jerry 45 was 9 shillings. All I had was 8 and 6. And that was the record I plumped for in the charts that day. Neanderthal Man, Hot Legs, of course, later to become 10cc.

0: Billy Ocean. I do think it's one of Billy's lesser played tunes, and it's one called LOD, Love on Delivery. Here's Cliff Richards with the Rolling Stones composition, Blue Turns to Grey.
1: Well,

That indeed was their follow-up to their number one single back in 1972, which indeed was Son of My Father. There's Chicory Tip, the one called Good Grief Christina. I'll tell you what about this one from the 1960s? The pirate radio stations played this really, really heavily from a group who were called Pinkerton's Assorted Colours.

0: Pinkerton's Assorted Colours, a tune called Mirror, Mirror. I was going through some old stuff, as I was just mentioning earlier, down in the dungeon. I came across this.
1: Look what's new in that famous window to watch.
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0: Goodness, look at those prices. A suit for just 10, 19 and 6. That's just under £11.

They do say hindsight's a wonderful thing, isn't it just? I wish I had kept my original EP in half-decent condition, worth a few bob these days. The Governors, who else, and all my lovin'. Remember, if you want to get in touch with the programme, all you have to do is pop along and check out my website, which is revivalshow.co.uk. Details, of course, are you can email, and also some great offshore radio memories are there as well. Taking you back to the 1970s, a little tune about their hometown, I can Tina Turner.

0: A second Tina Turner and a song about their hometown, Nutbush in Tennessee. In fact, Nutbush City Limits. I know Tina on a couple of her compilations of her greatest hits. I do contain a live version of that too.
1: 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He's the deal.

0: It's Judy Jeeks and the little girl in me. Judy actually is one of my friends on Facebook and keeps on popping to say hi every now and again. These are the small faces having a lazy Sunday.
1: I would.

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The last copy I saw of that for sale was fetching around £75. Raymond Froggatt's actually with his group, who called themselves Monopoly, and we're all going to the seaside.

Always think the Beatles version in my mind was just slightly better. One of the tunes that they gave away, in fact, to Cliff Bennett and the Revelers, a former Liverpudlian group as well, of course. And Gotta Get You Into My Life. This is Johnny Johnson and the Bandwagon, and Breaking Down the Walls of Heartache. Like a-

One to get the feet up in for today, right here on the Revival Show. Great one from Johnny Johnson and the Bandwagon, and Breaking Down the Walls of Heartache. Here's our very own Sir Ivan George Morrison and them, and a little bit of sound advice. Baby, please don't go.

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1: This is your offstage announcer, Gary Owens. Now, ladies and gentlemen, another hour of solid gold with Kenny Tosh. The old gold retold, the hit tracks to bring the memories back, the platters that matter, the pick of the pack on wax and shellac. Or in other words, now.

There's a wonderful colour clip that's doing the rounds, of course, especially on television for the over 40s. Yes, YouTube. Nancy Sinatra, these boots are made for walking. There we go. Hi, welcome back. It's our number two revival show. My name's Kenny Tosh. What's yours? It's our 2-hour weekly look back through the 60s and the 70s.

You see, the great little hits and gems for you right here on The Revival Show. That's Badfinger and Come and Get It, of course, on the Beatles' ABBA label from 1969. Day by Day was another tune that I must look out for you on my next trip down to the dungeon. Here's David Cassidy and the Partridge Family, Looking Through the Eyes of Love.

Every so often, someone does a little list, and I'm just looking at this one, which I have in front of me today, which in fact is One Hit Wonders that has came back to the charts more than once, in fact. So there we go. One from 1978. It is indeed John Paul Young telling us love is in the air. This is Reparata and the Delrons.

It is true, you know, that a piece of music can put you in a certain place in a certain time. For me, that's summer of 1967. We were all awaiting to hear what the fate was going to be of the offshore radio stations whenever the Marine Offences Broadcasting Act was going to be introduced. That's the Beagle Horrocks Orchestra, and one that Radio Caroline was playing very, very heavily. Well, of course, they had to. It was on Major Minor Records. And a tune called Samba Sarva. Here's the association with the weather forecast. They say it's windy.

No, I don't lie to you, Uncle Kenny. I know you have that album set somewhere in your collection, be it on LP, pre-recorded cassette, 8 tracks, or maybe even downloads. All things must pass. Cracker one. George Harrison asking the question, what is life? Here's one which was around in the summer of 1972. It's a group called Mardi Gras, and doing their version of the old Marvin Gaye hit, this is one called Too Busy Thinking About My Baby.

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0: It's you, the music, and EKR Gold, where we have the biggest box of oldies around.

just chatting about tunes earlier, weren't we? About records that came back to the charts more than once. So there, in fact, was another one from the Supremes, which had made a return, oh goodness, about 10 years later, 1974, Baby Love and the Supremes. Here's one of my favourites of that sort of a psychedelic era. Here's Jim Capaldi, Don Mason and Steve Winwood. Collectively, they call themselves Traffic. This is Paper Sun.

Just seems to be very few stations indeed play this stuff these days. Well, except here, of course, on the Revival Show. We do play the best music from two great decades, the 60s and 70s. There goes the Traffic, and the one which is called Paper Sun. On the subject of Sun...

Some say it was the Quo's psychedelic era from the early 1960s. There they go, status quo, having some ice in the sun. You know, I go through my little box of little hits and gems. This one I found from the 1970s, from Roy Wood. It actually says, a Scottish reggae tune. He's going down the road.

0: you.
1: You're very welcome, Roy. There we go, Roy Woods and his top 20 hits of 1974. A rare little thing, just worth a nighting today on the Revival Show. Going down the road.

Well, they do say, of course, it was one of the most iconic album sleeves of the 1970s. I would totally agree with that one. Got the original piece of vinyl somewhere as well. Sir Elton John, and the one called Goodbye Yellow Brick Road. Every so often, a classic comes along, which sounds like this.

0: And some great music it was as well. That's John Miles on a tune which is called Music.
1: Well, dear listener, that's about it for today. So before I fall down the little hole in the middle, I'll just remind you, the Revival Show is compiled, produced, and presented by Kenny Tosh. And without the aid of a safety net. Until next time, I'm Gary Owen saying hello.
0: Gary, thank you very much indeed. Yes, friends and neighbours, I do say to you each week here on The Revival Show, those 2 hours just seem to fly by, but don't they do just that when we're having fun. It is indeed time to go time.

Thank you, girls. Yes, indeed. To get in contact, pop along and check out my website, which is revivalshow.co.uk. Email contact details are there, along with some wonderful offshore radio memories from the 60s and 70s. My name's Kenny Tosh. What's yours? Have a good week. Till next week.

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way through cyberspace and ended up here at the Time Capsule today. Which is lucky, as the Time Capsules are only on for 2 hours out of 24 hours every day. It's Richie Stevens looking after business today on the Time Capsule, and we have landed in 1982. Following public protests by Argentines over their nation's defeat in the war with Great Britain over the Falkland Islands, Leopoldo Galtieri resigns as president, and Sony launches the first consumer compact disc player, the CDP-101.

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We've got a pile of wonderful music from the year of 1982 inside today's time capsule. And over this hour, we also check out the events of that year in rock and roll history. You're with Richie Stevens, and we have got so much great music for you today. And I'm loving being here and playing the music of those great decades for music. The 60s, 70s, and 80s, here on the Time Capsule. But we do things a bit different here. We don't just play the overplayed hits. We also slot in some real gems that you may not have heard for years and years. So many stations seem to think the great artists only have 5 songs that you want to hear from them. But we certainly don't. Time for more music from today's spotlight year? This is Richie Stevens, and the Time Capsule today says 1982.

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1: 1966.
2: Holy grand larceny. 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
3: 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Commissioner Gordon has a preview of ABC's new shows in his office right now. There's no time to lose. Let's race to the Batmobile.
4: 1966.
5: The most exciting true story ever told. Born Free. Joy Adamson's fascinating adventures in Africa with Elsa the Lioness has enthralled over 50 million readers in 21 different languages.
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1: It's about to happen again.
2: 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But it didn't do any good.
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1: And so does he.
4: Is this your daughter, Mr. Kersey? Mr. Kersey, is that Carol?
1: When murder and rape are the crimes, Bronson is the only punishment. Charles Bronson, Death Wish 2.
5: There's something else you should know, sir. Paul Kersey now lives in Los Angeles.
6: Oh, my God.
7: Now you tell me there's a vigilante out there.
8: Do you believe in Jesus?
9: Yes, I do.
8: Well, you're going to meet him.
10: He killed 9 people in New York City 4 years ago. The people he killed were muggers. He became a hero.
6: What did he look like?
11: He was... He was a very good citizen, that's what he was.
12: That guy saved our lives, damn it. Where the hell were you guys, giving out parking tickets?
1: When violence rules the city, when the police can't stop it, one man will. His way, Charles Bronson.
8: Goodbye.
1: Death Wish 2. He's doing it for you.

Welcome, I'm Richie Stevens, and you found the Time Capsule. Great to have you here today. We are fueled up and ready to go, and today's destination is 1982. Former actress Grace Kelly. Now Princess Grace of Monaco dies when her car plunges off a mountain road. She was just 52. And the first Late Night with David Letterman show is broadcast on American TV. It was also the year when this song was playing on radio sets around the world.

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1: I joined the Navy.
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1: What's so funny?
2: You, man.
3: High and low and feeling me.
1: What for? Jets. Wanna fly jets?
3: Not a family by stream.
2: Grace, look at yourself. Officers don't have tattoos.
1: What's your name, boy?
4: Mayo. Zach Mayo, sir.
5: Go, go, come on, baby.
6: You got a girl mail in the walk?
1: No, I ain't looking for one either.
6: When are you looking for?
5: I'll tell you something about the local girls that come across the Sound on the ferry every weekend. Just one thing in mind, and that's to marry themselves a naval aviator.
1: I heard about these girls, they're looking for a husband.
6: Tell me.
5: I will use every means necessary, fair and unfair. Oh! Oh! Clip you up.
7: An officer and a gentleman. Coming soon from Paramount Pictures.

0: Okay, that's another time capsule going on the completed pile. Don't worry, it won't be long to wait until the next one is here. I'm Richie Stevens, and I am one of the ever-expanding presenter team on the Time Capsule these days. Until we meet again on the Time Capsule, take care, and I'll be here again soon.
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A distant moaning of a train seems to play a sad refrain.

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Kinda lonely that, and it's raining all over the world. 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

0: EKR Gold, the home of the memories. 1968. 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
3: And now, here they are. The most daredevil group of daddy drivers to ever whirl their wheels in the wacky races. Competing for the title of the world's wackiest racer. That mean machine with those double-dealing do-batters, Dick Dastardly and his sidekick, Muttley.
2: 1968.
4: When the decisions of one man can affect the future of your family for generations to come, what kind of a man do you want making those decisions? Think about it. Who is the one man who has the experience and the qualifications to lead America in these troubled, dangerous times? Nixon's the one.

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2: 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Hey, Sugar. 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
2: Hi there, fun seekers. There's no one home at the moment, but they've been saying that about me for years. At the sound of the tone, leave a message. But watch out. Last clown who did that got caught in the machine and beeped himself to death. Ah, all over the yard. Ah, it was horrible.